They say history repeat itself. And at AUIBFM, we take you on that ride. 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

0: From the street of Baghdad to the vibrant rhythm of Jakarta. 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

عيد الأضحى A time of prayer, peace and giving. عيد الأضحى عيد الأضحى. 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

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Kept on a popping and he said again, get rhythm.

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YBFM. أي أضحى؟ Aim of prayer, peace and giving. عيد الأضحى. 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

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Let's spread kindness this Eid. Eid Saeed. Eid Saeed.

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1: 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Your fans become your haters.
2: You done? Beards weird. All right.
1: Yelling at the mic. 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
2: weird. Doing this yelling once.
1: Beards weird. 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
3: Rihanna just hit me on a text. Last night I left hickeys on her neck. Wait, you just dissed me? I'm perplexed. Insult me in a line, compliment me on the next. I'm really sorry you want me to have a heart attack. Was watching 8 Mile on my Nauta track. Realized I forgot to call you back. Here's that autograph for your daughter. 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

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But you're a f***ing molehill, now I'ma make a mountain out of you. 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What the f*** in the bowl, milk? Wheaties or Cheerios? Cause I'm taking a in them, Kelly, I need reading material.

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Gotta wake up Labor Day to this. Being rich shamed by some, using my name for clickbait in a state of bliss, cause I said his name. Now I got a cockpack aim, yeah. Pop champagne to this. It's your moment. 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

0: wounds into wisdom.
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2: 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And before the spotlight, there was struggle. What does it take to rise when everything falls apart? What keeps the fire burning when the world says stop? From struggle to success.
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0: Eid al-Adha is a celebration of faith, of giving with a grace, and choosing peace over pride. 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

The author Michael Easter notes that our brains are evolved to crave more, maybe more food, more info, more stuff, but in a world of abundance, this leads to burnout in the end. So try productive boredom, maybe just 5 minutes of doing nothing to quiet that scarcity loop inside of your head.

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0: From the street of Baghdad to the vibrant rhythm of Jakarta. 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

0: 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This is with me, Raghda and Maher, and we will be celebrating Eid with you in a special episode.
1: Eid Adha Mubarak to everyone, to all of you guys, everyone listening to us right now, 101.5 AUIB FM. We're so happy, delighted today to actually start this episode, this special episode, and we just want to say Eid Adha Mubarak to all of you, and of course to you, Raghda.
0: Yes, to you as well. Well, they say that joy is a habit, but on Eid, it becomes our atmosphere. So welcome to our Eid special episode. Today, we open our doors, our arms, and our hearts to celebrate the blessings that connect us all.

0: Okay, let me see that smile, that big smile on your face, because today is Eid, and whether you're celebrating with a house full of loved ones or tuning in from, riding your car, driving your car, you are family to us. Eid Mubarak and welcome to the show.
1: And we know that Eid is always a day filled with faith, generosity, and moments that bring us all closer to our family.

0: To our memories and maybe to ourselves as well. And Eid al-Adha is a celebration and a story of sacrifice, of devotion, and of love that goes beyond words. And it's in the early morning prayers and the laughter of family gatherings and also in the simple act of giving.
1: Well, there's a journey on Eid that we will try to take you today in this special episode. And I hope that you will enjoy everything that we're gonna say here. So stay smiling and keep it. Keep the positive spirit and, you know, keep it up with AUIBFM.

0: Well, welcome back again to everyone who's listening to us. And again, Eid Adha Mubarak to all of you. Wish that you are having a really beautiful day, full of fun, of celebration, and family. Just getting up in the morning and the first day of or the second day of Eid, all of it just gives you a beautiful spin. Just gathering your families and for the kids, the idea is always something really special.
1: Yeah, first of all, there's going to be a lack of money in your pockets because you're giving away Eid. And Eid Adha, maybe the ritual a little bit different from the rituals on Eid, but still there's a lot of things common, just like, you know, going prayer first thing in the morning and that feeling, beautiful feeling that Eid is starting, everyone just like, you know, shaking hands, say Eid Mubarak to everyone, you're gonna spot a few, and that's the start of the joy actually, and then you try to take the breast and go home. One of the things that I really love about Eid.
0: Eid breakfast, yeah, exactly. It's really special, it's different, and the plan on Eid, it's really different from each and everyone to have a different schedule, different plans, especially the 4-day holiday or 5-day. It's mostly fun for a lot of. So we really wish that you're having a great, and we are here to share with you a lot of things for Eid and also a lot of things that will be happening during Eid.
1: Exactly. And one of the things that we're going to share with you is some local news and Eid update.

0: We're still here with you, dear listeners, trying to celebrate Eid in the best way. And hey, be at your best shape, with your best. Sometimes, like, you can hear that voice inside of your head saying that it's normal. So what? It's Eid. What's different? I'm gonna do the same thing. Well, I'm really sure that it begins from inside about how you think. Even when everyone at home or house feeling the same, maybe you can change that by, I don't know, grabbing fist, hugging them, Eid Mubarak, and while you're wearing like house clothes, and just trying to, I don't know, put the joy inside the house, inside the family. And from that, well, that's gonna be step one in Eid. After that, things gonna be really great.
1: Yes, I think maybe just a small, simple decoration of the house, or maybe just wearing different new clothes that you might probably bought. Just sitting with your family, as you mentioned, like seeing them and just being with them would really get you into the sphere. I know that this time of the year may be a little bit different from other years because it's difficult for the entire world. Maybe the spirits are different from years, the previous years, but it is your responsibility to make it better and to make everything feel much more Eid spirit.
0: Exactly, because change is inevitable. It's gonna happen, like, if you want it or not. If it is in a good or in a bad way, it's gonna happen. But you can be the factor that change things the best. Actually, one of the things that you can do actually on Eid, I don't know why I said that bunch of Eid, but in Eid you can go to just like parks, just like a Zora, and there's an official about it.
1: Yes, and the news says that finally the mayor of Baghdad announced a large-scale masbillah and entertainment plan for Eid al-Adha, confirming that entry to Azhar Park and park gardens across the capital will be completely free throughout the holiday.
0: Yeah, that's going to be amazing. The announcement also included extending operating hours for parks and recreational areas, deploying additional maintenance and cleaning crews across Baghdad.
1: Well, also going to be preparing public spaces to update large numbers of families during celebrations, and also they will be improving the lighting, sanitation, and then services in major gathering areas.
0: So this can allow people to enjoy more. And I know, as one of the parks that are really famous.
1: Yeah.
0: And guys, you're looking right now, maybe like you went there some few times, like one time.
1: Yeah.
0: And I know it can be crowded, but the thing is, what I'm noticing, even like the past few years, actually,

0: actually. The people now behaving like really more reasonable, and there's always like the police there, and everything looks fine, so that the families can feel really secured. So this is an invitation to all of you listening right now. Please try to behave and deal with the families out there, gonna be the, you know, let me say, the public and general places, just like your family. Let them enjoy thing and try to be like more kind to people and avoid being nervous.
1: Yes, exactly. It's really important. And since we're talking parks, you have to always remember that this is our homeland. You need to also, you can have fun and you can spend time with your family, but at the same time, you know that this is a responsibility to keep the place clean.
0: Exactly.
1: To also clean up after finish whatever the park or in the pic that you went through, just clean everything up, because this is our responsibility, our homeland. So have fun, enjoy it, but also care of our home.
0: And I think everyone's happy and in a positive spirit, because it's a holiday.
1: Of course.
0: It starts from Tuesday, actually, and it's going to be on until Sunday, going to be the first. But yes. I'm not going to talk about Sunday, but it's good that there's a holiday. It's still Iraqi government officially announced 5-day public holiday for Eid al-Adha, and it was last Sunday. And according to the Prime Minister's media office, you know, social workers assumes on Sunday, May 31. So on Sunday, everything happened also.
1: Yes, and the suspension applies to all the governmental ministries and the institutions nationwide. So I think this is a really opportunity for a lot of people. It's almost a week. So I think they can just have fun, enjoy, just relax.
0: Traveling.
1: He's traveling.
0: The country. Exactly. I go to the north, I don't know. Yeah. Something like that.
1: Yeah. Well, moving on also from this, we have mentioned and just how it is important to keep your places clean and stay safe. So one of the important things that the health minister urges to prevent hemorrhagic fever ahead of Eid. Eid al-Adha approaches Iraq, the minister of health called on citizens to strictly follow the preventative health measures to reduce the risk of hemorrhagic fever infections.
0: Exactly, we have been talking about it for some days, and I know that we are on Eid, and we don't want to bring that, but this is for own safety. You know, just like safe handling of livestock and meat, avoiding unregulated slaughtering outside approved location. This is one of the like most important.
1: Yes, it's really important, and especially the weather outside is hotter, so I think it's really important to keep that and to follow hygiene and sterilization guidelines and cooperate with health authorities and veterinary teams.
0: Exactly. Talking from an official. I think words the official also the officials confirmed that, and the health ministry also confirmed medical institutions and emergency team being placed on high alert during Eid period. We hope that nothing gonna happen, nothing bad happen, and we wish the best of all to all of you. So just keep it. We're going on today's Eid special episode.

0: So guys, hope that you are still enjoying your Eid vacation, not stuck in traffic and in crowded areas. Eid, we know there will be a lot of traffic, there will be a lot of crowded places where you go. So make sure to stay safe. And one of the things that helps stay safe is of course our country, because Baghdad Operation Command announces tight security plan for Eid. So this plan includes increased deployment around mosques, shrines and malls, markets, restaurants, everywhere that might be crowded there, and also intensified actions and checkpoints in crowded areas.
1: And it's going to be the field presence of senior security commanders supervising operations directly. Emergency control rooms prepared to respond to incidents quickly, and restrictions on motorcycles and horse-drawn carts in heavily crowded areas. As inspectors to the people, you know, driving the motorcycle, you know, try to know the main roads for during Eid.
0: Yes, and of course stay safe, but also stay relieved, secured, because our country is keeping us safe and everywhere has security, and there's a tight security plan. This makes relief that everything will be finally safe and enjoy our holiday.
1: Exactly. Well, yeah. Cold, you know, the cold breeze of air, we can wish maybe in the night, not in the morning, because Iraq weather during again, clear skies and rising temperatures, and hey, that's normal.
0: Yes, so it will be light to moderate northwesterly winds and gradual temperature increases during the Eid day, but the hot time conditions expected later in the week. So in the beginning of Eid al-Adha, the weather is nice, you have clear skies, and go out and enjoy.
1: Yeah, exactly. I'll only try to bring your sunscreen or something. Well, guys, talking about Eid and what to do in Eid, I know one of the things that sometimes you just forget about is giving Eid, and I always the question, like, do all of these things depend on the age, or, you know, I don't know, the your state, like, how can you know if you should give Eid or not? I think it's something that goes from, you know, emotional point.
0: Yes, and I think it depends mostly on the traditions of the family, how the family is used to, like, maybe grown-ups give Eid to the kids and the children. Yes, but I know that Eid holiday came in not nearly ended month, so I know a lot of people still haven't, you know, have enough money to give Eid. So a lot of them miss, but I think Eid is a really important part of Eid. It is a deeply noted Islamic tradition as we know it, and also it's a monetary giving by older family members to children and teenagers, as mentioned, and also sometimes wives extended family for joy and celebrate the conclusion of the holy month.
1: Because they enjoy it, you know.
0: Yes.
1: The arguably most exciting part of Eid, and try to children wear their brand Eid clothes and go around to aunts, uncle, and grandparents who hand down crisp and new banknotes. Just like when we were a kid, I remember the time when we go, like, we have a job which is, you know, going to the father, grandmother, and just like try to say Eid Mubarak, to her, these things, and we know that it's gonna pay enough

0: of things for us, save money, but actually sweets with this.
1: Yes, that's good. That's exciting. But also, I think it's also connected to romance, because while it is children, it's also common tradition for husbands to give larger idea to wives, and for adults or for old children, give monetary gifts to their mothers and as a sign of appreciation, respect. So it's not only the children, the wives as well can be happy.
0: Reminder.
1: Girls, yeah, just
0: reminder
1: be happy.
0: To that. I feel like in every Asian girl are winning.
1: Yes. Yes, we deserve that.
0: Well, when we talk to Eid and we talk about sweet and we talk about food, there's going to be a delicious food.
1: Yes.
0: So maybe not only about money, but also about food, some the sweets and these things you give as a sadaqah. During Eid, the concept idea beautifully intersects with the charity. Families often ensure that less fortunate children and poor families in the neighborhood receive cash gifts as well.
1: Yes. This guarantees that financial hardship does not prevent anyone from experiencing the pure joy of the holiday. So you can give idea to anyone that you like, that you think that this person really deserves. Whatever that gives you joy, you can just spread joy to other people, because this is what the whole idea about in Eid.
0: Exactly. Just being kind to anyone you're gonna meet gonna be perfect idea.

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1: So we were talking how Eid has a lot of comfort and also has a lot of nostalgia, and a lot of people are happy, they're celebrating, they have their atmosphere. So one of the things, of course, is to be in crowded places and just gatherings. But one of the most important things we notice during Eid is that when you have gathering with family or when you go out, we know that there are some few habits that people can make during Eid, especially eating a lot or maybe not staying hydrated enough, especially the weather is hot. So I think it's really important to maintain a healthy lifestyle during the Eid.
0: I know, and I know it's not related to now.

0: we don't have Ramadan.
1: Yeah.
0: Something like in Eid al-Fitr, feel like you're, you know, just like make it to yourself because you were, you know, fasting and there was a lot of patience for you and you waited, you really waited. Mm-hmm. But the thing is, it's maybe not your best because you're going to see a lot of delicious food in front of everywhere again.
1: Exactly.
0: So your appetite is going to be, you know, to the minimum.
1: Yes.
0: So you want to eat everything. But it's maybe not good.
1: Yes, of course. We know during Adha a lot of food and a lot of meat. So
0: especially
1: the meat. It's really important to balance your meat intake. Meals are often, as we've mentioned, it's rich in meat. But moderation is always key. So instead of large portions in only one sitting, just try to your intake across the day.
0: Exactly. And just try to go easy on it. And avoid overeating gatherings because with multiple family visits and feasts, it's easy to eat more than usual. Listen to your body, eat slowly, and stop when you feel satisfied enough full.
1: Yes, of course. And a lot of people cooking at home during the first day or the second day of Eid. So try to choose healthier cooking methods. So try to limit fried dishes and go for grilled, baked, or options instead. These methods reduce the excess while still preserving the flavor and nutrients of the food that we
0: can. Oh, now it comes to my mind that I'm going to be helping breakfast may end. I don't know, maybe like the process of trying to go into the places where you can, like, you know, take the meat, these things.
1: Yeah.
0: So what about, like, what's your point gonna be? Maybe bakery, these things?
1: Yes, for breakfast.
0: Yeah,
1: well, of course, yeah, it'd be bakery. We know Kahin Game has to be there.
0: Yeah, of course.
1: It's the first.
0: Well, you're gonna make some sweets, something like that, of course.
1: Cake, date cake, always the signature.
0: We need to tell visitors to add more vegetables to your plate.
1: Yes, of course. Yeah, try to add and balance your meat by including fresh vegetables. We know that it is hard, but they help with digestion and add vitamins and fiber to your diet.
0: And use natural ingredients. Incorporate healthy fats such as olive oil and natural spices instead of heavy sauces. This enhances both the taste and nutritional value of your meals.
1: And another important thing that you can is to stay hydrated. Do not forget to drink enough water throughout the day, especially with the heavier meal you will be having during Eid.
0: Yeah, just drink water and keep moving because on Eid, like, don't try. I know you're working, you're not doing things, so you just get eat and try to rest. Well, that's wrong. No. Take the family, try to go out, try to your friends, and then also if you go with the family in the morning, in the afternoon, and try to make a schedule for your day, and maybe try to get some rest. Final day, you can do that.
1: Yes, of course. I think it's also important to keep away a little bit from social media, from the phone. Try to gather with your family, enjoy these atmospheres, because they only come a few times, so try to take it.
0: Yeah, post your Jidasha and Eid vibes thing on social media. Then after that, take a break, try to be with the family.
1: Yes.
0: And don't forget to enjoy Eid and to enjoy the vibes of Eid with AUBFM 1.5.

0: So we really hope that you are getting into the vibes of Eid by listening to us, UIBFM 101.5, and our special episode for Eid al-Adha. So we wish you Adha Mubarak, and we wish that you having this atmosphere and haven't changed your traditions from before, and now we hope that you're still keeping that.
1: And if even things went really bad with you, like at the start of the day, try to neglect these things because it's a special days, and don't rush yourself to back to normal days.
0: Yes.
1: So it's gonna be there, so try to enjoy, and of course try to enjoy special episodes, because it's gonna be more than one episode with our colleague. They will you know, talk with you and also give a lot of things about Eid.
0: Yes, so we will be here with you about a lot of things, and one of the things that we always love to mention that Eid has a lot of traditions and nostalgia, so it's important to keep tradition with you. We know that with changes of generations, we know how with time a lot of traditions change. That the older generations, they actually describe a simpler but somehow fuller, happier, but without being very much. In the past, Eid would be rooted in genuine connection, joy that wasn't planned or performed. It came naturally. Much of the families actually gathered not out of obligation, but out of love, and neighbors exchange visits, not just messages. Even the smallest traditions carried meaning.
1: Well, we cannot avoid that of technology, because when technology, you know, can I don't think we were really prepared for that. Suddenly we saw a lot of things. Back making Eid sweets at home was part of the celebration itself. Let me mention clear to you.
0: Yes,
1: it's a sign for that. It's gonna feel like when you smell it, suddenly you're like feeling that, well, Eid is coming.
0: Yes, exactly. But we mentioned before in the last Eid that Kletcha during Eid, it's really has a lot of vibes. People are, the families get to make a Kletcha, but now a lot of people are just ordering it from outside. So that's a bummer, but it's also had a lot of additions to the, especially the new generation. I think it's kind of sad that they haven't witnessed how beautiful this tradition is.
1: Yeah.
0: So we hope that families keep tradition to be transformed to other generations.
1: But there's a lot of benefits in it, you know, just like you invite someone from your relatives or friends, even like all of you just like the kitchen, sharing some stories, talking about I don't know, work, about life, while you're in it. It's gonna be like we call it nafas halu, which is like it's like your spirit in it, and it gonna gives, you know, beautiful meaning. That we have some weird but beautiful things that we think about, and maybe even you can share it like with the neighbors.
0: Yes, exactly.

0: Exactly. That's going to be really thoughtful for you. And also, something goes for sacrifices. In the past, the act of preparing and sharing the sacrifice brought people all together. It was a collective moment filled with emotions, generosity, faith. But today, with ready-made options and faster services, this ritual has become, but perhaps it's less personal.
1: The way we greet each other has changed. What used to be warm visits, long conversations, heartfelt embraces, has in many cases maybe turned into quick messages or even just social media posts.
0: That's just the Eid post boys used to see.
1: You're gonna be confused. Like, should I write on the story or a post, or what do I do in the private?
0: Yes.
1: But a lot of options.
0: A lot of options. Yes, exactly. This is why we have that technology has a really big role in this transformation. It connected us cross distance, but sometimes disconnected us also from the moment itself. Our lives now have become faster and busier, and at that pace, traditions have quickly faded. And now we see that even when families are gathering, each one of them is holding their phone. Each one of them not connect the family itself, just connected with their phones. Even if they're out in the restaurants, they're taking photos all the time, so they're just disconnected.
1: Exactly. The question is, we should not be crying because we have the technology and we just want to go back to these days. No, the question is, what can we change so that we can feel still exists, you know, greeting, the conversations and everything just like the way before or even better.
0: Yes, it's really important to back to the old Eid traditions that we always had, because this is the only thing that we have on in this world. Maybe we lost a lot of things when generations have changed, but it is our responsibility now to take things back to normal.
1: Exactly. And we're trying to do that, but at the same time, we should go and enjoy a last one with our DJ.
2: Advice, ask for advice, get me twice. I'm from the dirty, but they're so nice. Y'all call it a moment, call it life.

0: course, take care of self.
1: And that's a wrap on our Eid special episode. We hope your day has been filled with full plays, loud laughter, and endless blessings as we head back families to eat the rest of the sweets. Our wish for you, of course, that the joy you felt carries you out the rest of these days and this year.
0: So Eid Mubarak to everyone. 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

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J Balvin, Ina, the business. 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

scientists argue that our bodies will keep signaling hunger until we reach a specific protein threshold. 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

0: Sometimes you cannot control your reaction, but a calm response in a tense situation can change everything. Not just the outcome, but how people remember the moment. Remember that and let it be inside your mind, because sometimes a calm response can change a lot. 101.5.
1: Oh man, oh man, oh man. 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

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Is that a world tour or your girl's tour? I know that you gotta be a thug for her. 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

0: play this back to back. 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I took a break from views, now it's back to...
1: Eid al-Adha is a celebration of faith, of giving with a grace, and choosing peace over pride. 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

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But in reality, it is just information, a signal pointing somewhere better. 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

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It's a sweet way to stay healthy without the sugar crash.

0: From the street of Baghdad to the vibrant rhythm of Jakarta. 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

A personal grooming tools reflect the personal discipline, showing attention to detail, and also the self-care.

0: From the street of Baghdad to the vibrant rhythm of Jakarta. From the golden sands of Cairo to the colorful coasts of Cape Town. 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

0: Eid al-Adha is a celebration of faith, of giving with a grace, and choosing peace over pride. 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

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And in a city that never really stopped moving, choosing to slow down even for a moment feels like reclaiming control over your own rhythm. 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

A lot of English learners say the reason is because and something. But actually, the correct form is the reason is that, not because. For example, the reason is that I was busy.

The Ministry of Health urges, never take antibiotics for a viral cold or flu. The overuse creates superbugs that medicines cannot kill. Just try to rest, hydrate, and let your body do its thing.

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The Iraqi Ministry of Health warns that heart stroke is a medical emergency. So if you see someone that feels dizzy, confused, or stops sweating in the heat, move them to the shade and use cool water on their skin immediately. Prevention is better. Stay out from the sun of the midday.

0: From the street of Baghdad to the vibrant rhythm of Jakarta. 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

عيد الأضحى A time of prayer, peace and giving. عيد الأضحى, عيد الأضحى. 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

let's get the party started. See you at the bar, you was hardly talking. That's when I knew that your heart was scarring. Friends to lovers need a part to star in. Like, wait, babe, let me ask your pardon. This ain't Gucci, this is Prada, darling. If you want something, you can ask me, darling.

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For every cup of coffee you drink, follow it with one glass of water to stay balanced.

0: things that I've got.
1: I'm very sure you're familiar with Steve Jobs. 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

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English eventually narrowed the meaning. 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

عيد الأضحى A time of prayer, peace and giving. عيد الأضحى, عيد الأضحى. 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Celebrate the spirit, embrace the blessing and Eid Mubarak. 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

Have you ever heard of the protein first rule? The research shows that eating your protein and fiber before your carbohydrates significantly reduces the insulin response of the meal. So start with the salad and the meat, then hit the rice. It's a simple track for metabolic health.

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1: Mr. Worldwide to infinity, you know the roof on fire. 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

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But have you thought about experience becomes valuable only when you take time to reflect on it and understand what it taught you? In that way, you're always winning. AYB FM.

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But those are the days where things are built, where discipline shows up long before success does. 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

FM. عيد الأضحى, a time of prayer, peace and giving. عيد الأضحى, عيد الأضحى. 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

Shakespeare helped popularize hundreds of expressions. Phrases like break the ice and wild goose chase became famous through his plays. So in a way or another, English owes theater a lot.

أيامكم سعيدة وأوقاتكم أجمل مع AUIB 101.5.

In the book of Outlive, Dr. Peter says that your VO2 max, which is the maximum amount of oxygen that you can use during an exercise, is the single best predictor of how long you will live. So high-intensity intervals trainings once a week are the key to keeping this number high.

Your body remembers every habit you repeat daily over the years. Even the small routines that seems harmless today can quietly shape your long-term health.

Resilience is not built in only victory, but also in the moments when you decide to continue despite disappointment. You see that in sports, but also in life. 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

0: From the street of Baghdad to the vibrant rhythm of Jakarta. 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

عيد الأضحى A time of prayer, peace and giving عيد الأضحى عيد الأضحى Hearts united, hands sharing and joy all around Celebrate the spirit, embrace the blessing and عيد مبارك From your station of joy, AYBFM 101.5

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عيد الأضحى A time of prayer, peace and giving. عيد الأضحى, عيد الأضحى. 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

Let's discover the implementation intention. So research shows that you are 3 times more likely to follow through a goal if you use this formula. You say, I will, and you mention the behavior that you want and at the time in the certain location. Don't just say, I will study. Say, I will study math at 4 p.m. in the library, for example. This specification is the secret to success.

0: عيد سعيد وكل عام وأنتم بألف خير. أيو آي بي أف أم 101.5.
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0: From the street of Baghdad to the vibrant rhythm of Jakarta. From the golden sands of Cairo to the colorful coasts of Cape Town. One melody echoes across continents. 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
0: Ma'am? 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
1: Kids, get under the table. 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
1: Mr. Worldwide to infinity, you know the roof on fire. 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

0: heard some people in their businesses said, maybe later. 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

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Probiotic, which is live cultures found in yogurt and fermented foods, and also prebiotics, which is fiber that feeds the cultures found in bananas, oats, and garlic.

0: From the street of Baghdad to the vibrant rhythm of Jakarta. From the golden sands of Cairo to the colorful coasts of Cape Town. 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

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You are enough. AYBFM 11.5 believes in you. 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

0: on this holy occasion. 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Eid Mubarak.
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0: 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One university, one voice.